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1: R.L. Garrigues in the newsroom.
3: Firefighters continue to make progress on improving lines from the lightning-caused fires in the region. There have been several structures lost in the various fires in Central Oregon. If you are traveling anywhere in or out of the region, make sure you go online to tripcheck.com to see if there are any road closures or delays. There will be a community meeting this evening, 6 o'clock in Prineville, to discuss the various fires in the Prineville area. Fire Information Officer Jamie Oley.
9: So there will be information provided for the Rock Creek Complex, the Shingle, Coyote, and Henry fires. That meeting is going to be held at Barnes Butte Elementary School in Prineville. And for those that can't make it in person, it will also be live streamed on the Ochoco National Forest Facebook page.
3: Fire Information Officer Jamie Oley. There will also be a community meeting in Dayville tomorrow at 2 o'clock. You can go in person. It'll be at Community Hall or live streamed on the Ochoco Forest Facebook page. There are evacuation notices in place for the fires throughout Central Oregon. Those can be found on the Deschutes, Jefferson, Crook, Wasco, Sherman, Wheeler, Grant County Sheriff's, and Confederated Tribes of Warm Springs Facebook pages. Those evacuation notices can change quickly. Air quality is from good to hazardous for most of Central Oregon. I'm R.L. Garrigues.
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0: Today's Country, KSJJ 1029 with Preston Cooper. The song Week, and a look at our Central Oregon weather forecast for tonight. Clear skies on the way with an overnight low in the low 50s. Expecting patchy smoke throughout Central Oregon and a high in the low to mid 90s. As we get into the weekend Saturday, we'll see a fire weather watch go into effect from 11 a.m. to 11 p.m. Sunny skies and low to mid 80s for high temperatures on Saturday. Wrapping up the weekend on Sunday with sunny skies and upper 70s for high temperatures. This weather update is brought to you by The Coyote, Ben's new spot for great food, craft cocktails, dancing, and unforgettable nights.
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4: Now that's my kind of stampede. 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
5: 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The grand opening of Bend's hippest country bar is right downtown. 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

0: Hey, it's Fitz, the guy who plays the hits from the Country Top 40 Countdown. Last weekend, Jason Aldean was sitting on top of the country charts with Don't Tell on Me. 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We're going to find out together this weekend. I'll see you this weekend for all the hits on the Country Top 40 with Fitz right here.
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0: Oh my goodness, we made it. Tomorrow's Friday, my friends. 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

0: Hey, it's Fitz, the guy who plays the hits from the Country Top 40 Countdown. Last weekend, Jason Aldean was sitting on top of the country charts with Don't Tell On Me. 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We're going to find out together this weekend. 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
1: 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All right, boy. This is her favorite song. 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

0: Hey, it's Fitz, the guy who plays the hits from the Country Top 40 Countdown. The last weekend, Jason Aldean was sitting on top of the country charts with Don't Tell On Me. Now the question is, can he make it 3 weeks at number one, or is somebody about to knock him off of that country music mountain? We're going to find out together this weekend. I'll see you this weekend for all the hits on the Country Top 40 with Fitz right here.
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0: screwed.
1: Here's a good news story. A well-prepared hiker is safe now after rescuers spent all night bringing her out of the Colorado backcountry. The hiker suffered a serious knee injury below Broken Hand Pass and spent nearly 48 hours in the mountains before reaching safety.
2: Hang on, you went hiking on a place called Broken Hand Pass? What?
1: And broke your knee.
2: Yeah, right. Wow. Not laughing at you getting hurt, but man.
1: You're laughing. It's really scary. Four rescuers and 125 pounds of gear were flown into the area while 15 additional team members made the journey on foot. Officials say that the hiker's warm clothes, food, water, charged phone, and emergency supplies helped her stay safe until the crews could reach her. That is scary, but thank the Lord, she is safe now.
2: They're changing the name of that pass now, aren't they?
1: It's a broken
2: knee. Yeah, has to be.
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1: 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And we will notice, I believe, that the things that matter don't always correlate with things that we wanted to do or things that were fun at the time.
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1: I'm Earl Dibbles Jr. I'm a country boy. I'm an honest boy, too, and crime don't pay. I got a story to prove it. A man from Florida's been arrested in St. Petersburg for disorderly intoxication and resisting an officer without violence after police found him naked in a trash can on a downtown street. Despite his inebriated state, he argued with the officers, claiming he had the right to be drunk and disorderly in public and refused to provide his name to law enforcement. He later pleaded guilty on both charges and was fined $520. His criminal record includes prior conviction for theft, disorderly conduct, and criminal mischief. Naked and dumb, not a good mix. It's dumb.
0: Thanks for staying up with us here on After Midnight with Granger Smith.
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Okay, we've got some up-close photos of the moon for the very first time that happened on this day. I'll tell you about that, plus some other things that went down on this day in history in two songs. Hang tight.

0: talking about history, and he's even got the diploma to prove it. It's time for This Day in History on After Midnight with Granger Smith.
1: On this day, July the 31st, 1912, the U.S. government prohibits movies and photos of prize fights. 1961, Israel welcomes its 1 millionth immigrant. 1964, Ranger 7 photographed the moon. 1975, Jimmy Hoffa went missing. Some famous birthdays include actor J.K. Rowling, Shark Tank's Mark Cuban, country singer Zac Brown, actor B.J. Novak, and actor Wesley Snipes. Those are just a few things that went down on this day in history.
0: You've got it locked on After Midnight with Granger Smith.
1: Hey guys, it's Granger Smith. You know, I've played a lot of shows over the years, and no matter how big the crowd gets, my favorite part has always been the connection. You know, it's those moments when the music brings people together, when fans get a chance to hear the stories behind the songs, ask the questions, share the memories, and connect with the artists they love. 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

0: Here's what's new in Nashville. Here's Ann Hudson.
1: All right, so Kenny Chesney is giving us more details about his first new album in over 2 years. It's called Silver Sands Marina, coming out September 25th with 11 songs, including his current single called Carry On. Colby Calais is on it. Megan Maroney, whose song with Kenny is called It Just Got Weird. The titles, though, are so interesting. You got Goldfish. One of the songs called Goldfish. And then there's Sad Casino. And then Shot a Car into Space. So it's like, what are these songs about? No idea. But Kenny says some of the songs just go deep. Some are going to make us laugh, and others are going to remind us why it's so great to be alive. Silver Sands Marina is Kenny Chesney's 21st studio album, and it is, again, coming out September 25th.
2: Tell me again how long it's been since you put out an album.
1: 2 years.
2: 2 years. Yeah, the title of the album fits perfect, but some of those... Shoot a Car into Space.
3: That's a duet with Elon Musk.
2: That's a duet with Elon Musk.
3: It's not really.
1: Seriously?
3: Like, maybe. Didn't he do that?
2: I'd buy it.
3: Didn't they shoot a Tesla up in space?
2: Probably so.
1: I think you're right. And they had dummies in there now that I'm remembering.
3: Yeah.
1: The camera and dummies. Like driving the car.
3: That's right.
1: Wait till that lands where the aliens are.
2: There you go. Yep.
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7: Sexual violence affects millions of people each year in the U.S. and can happen anywhere, anytime, even right here in our community. Last year, local Saving Grace advocates responded to nearly 200 helpline calls concerning sexual assault, and that's just the tip of the iceberg, as 2 out of 3 sexual assaults go unreported. Saving Grace offers safety, hope, and healing to survivors with services including a 24-hour helpline, legal assistance, safety planning, and access to emergency safe shelter. Saving Grace encourages survivors, their loved ones, and the community to come together to talk openly, to support survivors, increase knowledge and awareness, and work to change the culture that has allowed sexual

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0: truth.
1: Here's a good news story. A well-prepared hiker is safe now after rescuers spent all night bringing her out of the Colorado backcountry. The hiker suffered a serious knee injury below Broken Hand Pass and spent nearly 48 hours in the mountains before reaching safety.
2: Hang on, you went hiking on a place called Broken Hand Pass? What?
1: And broke your knee.
2: Yeah, right. Wow. Not laughing at you getting hurt, but man.
1: You're laughing. It's really scary. Four rescuers and 125 pounds of gear were flown into the area while 15 additional team members made the journey on foot. Officials say that the hiker's warm clothes, food, water, charged phone, and emergency supplies helped her stay safe until the crews could reach her. That is scary, but thank the Lord, she is safe now.
2: They're changing the name of that pass now, aren't they?
1: To Broken
2: Hand. Yeah, has to be.
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1: I want to do it. I think I want to keep touring, but it just doesn't matter anymore. I don't feel like it matters to me.
2: Do you think it's because God changed your desires? Because it just, you know, I think for some people would argue that it does matter. You mattered. You said, you on stage singing and even proclaiming the word from the stage mattered to them. And so how can you say it doesn't matter when it mattered to me?
1: Yes. And that's what I want to talk about, because everybody's different and everyone's walk with the Lord is different. And that's why we said before we started recording this podcast this morning, we said, I was talking, for instance, Josh Turner, who has used his platform to speak about the Lord and sing about the Lord in country music. And he would say, I need to be in country music. It matters for me to be in country music because this is my platform to proclaim the gospel. And I feel that to my core. I would say, amen, brother.
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Today's Country, KSJJ 1029, Keith Urban and Kiss a Girl. Happy Friday to you. You made it to the end of the work week. All you got to do is get through today, and you've got it licked. Happy Friday to you. Last day of July, July 31st today. And, of course, Deschutes County Fair is up and running. We'll talk to you a little bit about that later on this morning. And we'll have some Nico Moon tickets going out the door. Also some MX-13 Arena Cross tickets. It's finally Friday. That means you're listening for George Jones' song, Finally Friday, to win something cool. All you got to do is be caller number 9 when you hear that. And we'll have your weekend roundup in just a little bit. Got your rodeo report on the way. And right now, here's something from Cody Johnson. It's the Painter on KSJJ. Happy Friday. I'm glad you're here.

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2: 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The Dodge City Roundup ends on Sunday night. Among the top performers in Dodge City, world champion tie-down roper Shad Mayfield, continuing his comeback from hip surgery at the beginning of the rodeo season. He sits in the number one spot in the two-head average, 17.3 on two-head. Garrett Shadbolt from Nebraska, 87 points, leads the bareback riding in Dodge City. In the steer wrestling, Darcy Kirsch from Australia, time of 9.1 on two-head. The top team in the team roping, Nelson Wyatt and Jonathan Torres, both national finalists from Alabama and Florida, 11.3 on two. Brody Kress from Wyoming, Mitchie Story from Colorado, pair of 84.5-point rides leading the saddle bronc riding. The barrel race, Laura Lee Ward from Colorado, 34.31 on two-head. The bull riding, Hudson Bolton, the PBR's Rookie of the Year in 2025, 89.5 to sit in the lead in the bull riding, and world champion Shelby Beaujolais-Medjid leads the breakaway roping. Radio fans can follow the action from Dodge City through Sunday night on the Cowboy Channel. 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I'm Steve Kinney.
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0: Today's Country, KSJJ 1029 with MacArthur. I love that tune. 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
1: From the KTVZ newsroom, I'm Atriel Hacera. Happening now, two Central Oregon lawmakers are calling on the federal government to treat every Oregon community equally. State Representatives Emerson Levy and Vicky Breezy Iverson are concerned after FEMA denied assistance to communities impacted by the Roe Creek Complex fire and East Evans fire. In a joint statement to KTVZ News, the representatives said, quote, Central Oregon and every community battling these fires deserve the same support, the same urgency, and the same respect from the federal government. In other news, right now, the Crook County Sheriff's Office is reminding you of a place to go if you need to evacuate your animals. It says the pet evacuation team is available 24/7 at Skyhawk Ranch in Redmond. If you are being evacuated, bring your animals directly to Skyhawk Ranch. No appointment is necessary, just show up. 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
2: From the Local Alert Weather Center, I'm Jillian Fortner. Expect a hot and dry day across Central Oregon with high temperatures in the 90s. Winds will stay light out of the north today, but there could be issues with air quality at times. We are tracking a cool down for the weekend ahead. This will bring highs into the mid-80s on Saturday before we drop to the upper 70s and low 80s by Sunday. A fire weather watch will take place 11 a.m. to 11 p.m. tomorrow, and this is due to very dry conditions along with gusty winds that can lead to critical fire weather. From the Local Alert Weather Center, I'm Jillian Fortner.
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0: Today's Country, KSJJ 1029, Bailey Zimmerman and Chevy Silverado. It's a good time, good time. I love Fridays, don't you? They treat me better than Monday through Thursday, somehow. I don't know how that works. 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We've already had Sarah Evans and Tyler Hubbard. And then tonight, Ja Rule and Clay Walker on Saturday and Bonda Carnival on Sunday. Those are the big concerts. 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KSJ is going to be out there at some point. You'll see the truck, and we'll be celebrating the fair with you.
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0: Today's Country, KSJJ 1029, Gary Allen watching airplanes. 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The Summer Commute Challenge, we're looking to reduce some seasonal traffic here in Bend. 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You can go to commuteoptions.org and look for their Summer Commute Challenge and find out all the details.
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1: It's almost 6 a.m. time for a look at news and weather brought to you by Oregon Lottery, supporting Oregon State Parks since 1998. Seattle's police chief resigned Thursday amid criticism that the city was slow to release key information about a fatal shootout at a food festival last weekend. Mayor Katie Wilson's announcement followed hours of speculation about whether Police Chief Sean Barnes would step down. Wilson said she was appointing Deputy Chief Andre Sales, a law enforcement veteran with more than two decades of experience, as interim chief. In a written statement, the mayor said she was grateful for Barnes' service. The statement included comments in which Barnes called it an honor to have served the city of Seattle. Now for our local news and weather, we head into the KTVZ newsroom.
2: From the KTVZ newsroom, I'm Atriel Hacera. Happening now, two Central Oregon lawmakers are calling on the federal government to treat every Oregon community equally. State Representatives Emerson Levy and Vicky Breezy Iverson are concerned after FEMA denied assistance to communities impacted by the Roe Creek Complex fire and East Evans fire. In a joint statement to KTVZ News, the representatives said, quote, "Central Oregon and every community battling these fires deserve the same support, the same urgency, and the same respect from the federal government." In other news, right now, the Crook County Sheriff's Office is reminding you of a place to go if you need to evacuate your animals. It says the pet evacuation team is available 24/7 at Skyhawk Ranch in Redmond. If you are being evacuated, bring your animals directly to Skyhawk Ranch. No appointment is necessary, just show up. The pet team will provide safe, temporary shelter, fresh water, food, and basic care. 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Three events, each held from 1 to 3 p.m., are planned for August 11th at Orchard Park in Bend, August 12th at Bend's Al Moody Park, and August 13th at Lapine Parks and Recreations. Families can meet staff, enroll, learn about programs, and enjoy activities. This school year marks the opening of the newest club in Lapine. For more information on these stories, head to KTVZ.com or visit the KTVZ mobile app.
3: From the Local Alert Weather Center, I'm Jillian Fortner. Expect a hot and dry day across Central Oregon with high temperatures in the 90s. We are tracking a cool down for the weekend ahead. This will bring highs into the mid 80s on Saturday before we drop to the upper 70s and low 80s by Sunday. A fire weather watch will take place 11 a.m. to 11 p.m. tomorrow. From the Local Alert Weather Center, I'm Jillian Fortner.
1: 53 degrees in Madras, 43 degrees in Lapine, and 52 degrees here in Bend.
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1: 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This is a reminder that beginning on Monday, a temporary westbound lane closure of Franklin Avenue between 2nd Street and 3rd Street will be required for 1 month. The detour route includes 3rd Street, Greenwood Avenue, and Wall Street. And there'll be some nighttime work, daytime work going on, of course. And then in September, they're going to flip the script and close the other direction and go through it all again. So for the next 30 days, starting on Monday, Franklin's going to be a mess. See how I condense that down for you?
0: Cascade Country Mornings with KSJJ 1029.
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1: Happy Friday, my friends. It's time for the Weekend Roundup, which will be really the first weekend in August, as Saturday is August 1st. The Deschutes County Fair and Rodeo, of course, is underway at the Deschutes County Fair and Event Complex in Redmond, Oregon. And there's going to be all kinds of stuff going on out there. Live music pretty much all day long. And then there's the livestock barns, the carnival, lots of vendors. And nightly, there's big concerts. So tonight, Ja Rule takes the stage, Clay Walker on Saturday, and Bonda Carnival on Sunday. There's also the rodeo and the demolition derby. Sounds like another great Deschutes County Fair. I'm so excited tonight we get to see Steve Earle at the Tower Theater. That's tonight at 7:30 p.m. And the Tower Theater has Robert Cray on Sunday, bringing a little blues to the Tower Theater. He starts at 8 p.m. Farmers markets are starting to wrap up a little bit. They'll probably get all the way through the month of August. Elevation happens today at 3 p.m. That's the former Ben Factory Stores. Lapine has their farmers market tomorrow morning at 10 a.m. and Sisters at 10 a.m. on Sunday. You can get their farmers market under your belt this weekend as well. When's the last time you went roller skating? The Pavilion has Friday night roller dancing at 7:30 p.m. and Sunday family skating on Sunday at 2 p.m. I know some of you country fans will be at Hayden Homes Amphitheater tonight for Co Wetzel. He starts at 6 p.m. And Lindsay Sterling brings her rock and roll violin extravaganza to the Hayden Homes Amphitheater stage Saturday at 7 p.m. You'll find family-friendly karaoke at Bridge 99 Brewing Saturday at 6 p.m. And for you line dancers, you can find some line dancing at Legend Cider in Lapine on Fridays, Coyote on Saturdays, and Cross-Eyed Cricket both Friday and Saturday. Taking a look at live music for Friday night, Delta Phonic are at Silver Moon at 7 p.m., Legend Zeppelin at the Domino Room Friday night, Hello Trouble at Commonwealth at 8 p.m. on Friday, and Zach Grooms at the Blacksmith at 6:30 p.m. Friday night in Redmond. Saturday night, the White Buffalo is at the Volcanic at 6 p.m., Keenan Trayvon at Silver Moon at 7 p.m., and Heller Highwater are at the Commonwealth at 8 p.m. on Saturday. Sunday, catch Shinola at the Commonwealth with their sing-along kicking off at 4 p.m. And there's only one new movie in theaters this weekend, but it's a big one, Spider-Man, Brand New Day, starring Tom Holland, Zendaya, John Barenthal, and Sadie Sink. That's what's going on for this weekend. If you have an event you'd like included in the Weekend Roundup, email the details to David at BendRadioGroup.com. Now you know what's going on. 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
1: From the KTVZ newsroom, I'm Atriel Hacera. Happening now, two Central Oregon lawmakers are calling on the federal government to treat every Oregon community equally. State Representatives Emerson Levy and Vicky Breezy Iverson are concerned after FEMA denied assistance to communities impacted by the Roe Creek Complex fire and East Evans fire. In a joint statement to KTVZ News, the representatives said, quote, Central Oregon and every community battling these fires deserve the same support, the same urgency, and the same respect from the federal government. In other news, right now, the Crook County Sheriff's Office is reminding you of a place to go if you need to evacuate your animals. It says the pet evacuation team is available 24/7 at Skyhawk Ranch in Redmond. If you are being evacuated, bring your animals directly to Skyhawk Ranch. No appointment is necessary. Just show up. The pet team will provide safe, temporary shelter, fresh water, food, and basic care. 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Three events, each held from 1 to 3 p.m., are planned for August 11th at Orchard Park in Bend, August 12th at Bend's Al Moody Park, and August 13th at Lapine Parks and Recreations. Families can meet staff, enroll, learn about programs, and enjoy activities. This school year marks the opening of the newest club in Lapine. For more information on these stories, head to KTVZ.com or visit the KTVZ mobile app.
2: From the Local Alert Weather Center, I'm Jillian Fortner. Expect a hot and dry day across Central Oregon with high temperatures in the 90s. Winds will stay light out of the north today, but there could be issues with air quality at times. We are tracking a cool down for the weekend ahead. This will bring highs into the mid-80s on Saturday before we drop to the upper 70s and low 80s by Sunday. A fire weather watch will take place 11 a.m. to 11 p.m. tomorrow, and this is due to very dry conditions along with gusty winds that can lead to critical fire weather. From the Local Alert Weather Center, I'm Jillian Fortner.
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1: 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But right now, if you're caller number 9-541-330-0103, I'll set you up with a pair of tickets to see Nico Moon on August 29th. That's Nico Moon up for grabs right now. 541-330-0103. 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

0: and that's what I've got to do. There's no word yet on the rest of Bailey's touring year. After some September dates in the U.S., he was scheduled to go to Australia in October. Only three dates remained on his European tour, or on his on the calendar year after the European tour, including a December stop at Planet Hollywood in Las Vegas. We wish Bailey and his family the best of whatever's going on. There'll soon be one more face in the hallway at Russell Dickerson's house. Him and his wife have two children, and they captured a video on the beach showing a visibly pregnant Kaylee holding hands with Russell while their two boys play in the water. And that's the announcement that they're going to have a new baby.
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1: 7 a.m. time for Look at News and Weather, brought to you by SP Auto and Transmission World. When it comes to transmissions, they've got your back and your wheels, located on Carmen Loop in Bend. A man who gave his troubled son the rifle he used to kill four people at a Georgia high school was sentenced on Thursday to 15 years in prison, the culmination of the state's first case in which a parent was convicted of second-degree murder for a mass shooting committed by their child. Colt Gray, 16, was sentenced to life in prison without parole on Tuesday for the 2024 school shooting by a Barrows County Superior Court judge. 2 days later, the same judge sentenced his 55-year-old father, Colin Gray, to far less than the 80 years prosecution had requested. 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
2: From the KTVZ newsroom, I'm Atriel Hacera. Happening now, two Central Oregon lawmakers are calling on the federal government to treat every Oregon community equally. State Representatives Emerson Levy and Vicky Breezy Iverson are concerned after FEMA denied assistance to communities impacted by the Roe Creek Complex fire and East Evans fire. In a joint statement to KTVZ News, the representatives said, quote, "Central Oregon and every community battling these fires deserve the same support, the same urgency, and the same respect from the federal government." In other news, right now, the Crook County Sheriff's Office is reminding you of a place to go if you need to evacuate your animals. It says the pet evacuation team is available 24/7 at Skyhawk Ranch in Redmond. If you are being evacuated, bring your animals directly to Skyhawk Ranch. No appointment is necessary, just show up. The pet team will provide safe, temporary shelter, fresh water, food, and basic care. 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Three events, each held from 1 to 3 p.m., are planned for August 11th at Orchard Park in Bend, August 12th at Bend's Al Moody Park, and August 13th at Lapine Parks and Recreations. Families can meet staff, enroll, learn about programs, and enjoy activities. This school year marks the opening of the newest club in Lapine. For more information on these stories, head to KTVZ.com or visit the KTVZ mobile app.
3: From the Local Alert Weather Center, I'm Jillian Fortner. Expect a hot and dry day across Central Oregon with high temperatures in the 90s. We are tracking a cool down for the weekend ahead. This will bring highs into the mid-80s on Saturday before we drop to the upper 70s and low 80s by Sunday. A fire weather watch will take place 11 a.m. to 11 p.m. tomorrow. From the Local Alert Weather Center, I'm Jillian Fortner.
1: 57 degrees in Redmond, 53 degrees in Prineville, and 54 degrees here in Bend.
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1: Coming up this hour, we've got the small town shout out. We're also going to give away some MX13 Arena Cross tickets before you know it. But right now I want to talk about a little bit of fire information. Prineville residents facing wildfire smoke can build their own air filtration units for free today. It's a new program from OSU Extension in Crook County. The Oregon State University Extension Service in Crook County will provide supplies for 100 box fan air filtration units to help local residents improve indoor air quality during the wildfire smoke events the community is facing. The smoke's real bad out there. The free build event will take place today from 9 a.m. to noon at the OSU Extension office on Lynn Boulevard in Prineville. It's a free thing, so go take advantage of this if you have the opportunity, and they'll set you up with the materials and a box fan filtration system, and they'll help you put it together. And also, Oregonians affected by this year's wildfires now have a single number to call for help. State officials launched a 24/7 hotline this week, 1-833-699-0554. That's 1-833-699-0554. It'll connect you with all the recovery resources and information statewide. Regardless of whether your home's burned or not, it doesn't matter if you need information about fires. 1-833-699-0554.
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0: Yes, small town shout out time. Every weekday morning at 7:20, we point out something or someone in our community that's doing the right thing for the right reasons. And today's small town shout out is brought to you by the Jefferson County Event Complex. They've got their Madras Munchies and Movies series coming up on August 13th. They kick it all off with The Sandlot. And that's going to be combined with Jefferson County Little League Wiffle Ball Home Run Derby. It's kind of cool. They put a movie and event kind of connected to the movie. It's a lot of fun. On August 20th, Back to the Future, the DeLorean's going to be there, right? And also an elk and 80s theme costume contest. The Bend Elks are sponsoring that one. And August 27th, Top Gun and Top Gun Maverick. And there'll be some Cascades pilots that were involved in the Top Gun Maverick filming. And these are completely free, so check those out. Our small town shout out today goes out to all the staff, volunteers, everyone involved in the Deschutes County Fair and Rodeo. It's a huge event for the area, brings a lot of commerce into the area. So financially, it helps all of our communities. And then it's just a lot of fun. And they put in so much work. They start working way back in the end of last year to get this all ready. And there's a lot of volunteers that work at the fair. You may not realize that, but there are. There are a ton of volunteers, and those are the people that really make these types of events happen. So a big small-town shout-out to staff and volunteers of the Deschutes County Fair. Thank you for being there.
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0: Today's Country, KSJJ 1029. Jelly Roll, brand new music from him. That's called Hands Up. 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
1: From the KTVZ newsroom, I'm Atriel Hacera. Happening now, two Central Oregon lawmakers are calling on the federal government to treat every Oregon community equally. State Representatives Emerson Levy and Vicky Breezy Iverson are concerned after FEMA denied assistance to communities impacted by the Roe Creek Complex fire and East Evans fire. In a joint statement to KTVZ News, the representatives said, quote, Central Oregon and every community battling these fires deserve the same support, the same urgency, and the same respect from the federal government. In other news, right now, the Crook County Sheriff's Office is reminding you of a place to go if you need to evacuate your animals. It says the pet evacuation team is available 24/7 at Skyhawk Ranch in Redmond. If you are being evacuated, bring your animals directly to Skyhawk Ranch. No appointment is necessary. Just show up. The pet team will provide safe, temporary shelter, fresh water, food, and basic care. 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Families can meet staff, enroll, learn about programs, and enjoy activities. This school year marks the opening of the newest club in Lapine. For more information on these stories, head to KTVZ.com or visit the KTVZ mobile app.
2: From the Local Alert Weather Center, I'm Jillian Fortner. Expect a hot and dry day across Central Oregon with high temperatures in the 90s. Winds will stay light out of the north today, but there could be issues with air quality at times. We are tracking a cool down for the weekend ahead. This will bring highs into the mid-80s on Saturday before we drop to the upper 70s and low 80s by Sunday. A fire weather watch will take place 11 a.m. to 11 p.m. tomorrow, and this is due to very dry conditions along with gusty winds that can lead to critical fire weather. From the Local Alert Weather Center, I'm Jillian Fortner.
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1: How's a little Luke Bryan? He's going to be here on August 6th at Hayden Holmes Amphitheater. Tickets are still available at BenConcerts.com. That's a big name to be hitting the Hayden Holmes. That'll be a fun show. Pine Nursery Park in Northeast Bend is very close to opening 8 new pickleball courts, a new full-size outdoor basketball court, and more with this project that is expected to finish by the end of August. The new pickleball courts increases the number of courts to 24 total at the park. The 8 new courts are available for public use. Project work includes athletic field lighting, artificial turf infields, pedestrian trail lighting, ADA access improvements, off-leash dog area improvements, maintenance and infrastructure improvements, irrigation and landscaping. It's been a huge project. It's part of an $8.7 million Phase 5 project, which should be finished by the end of the year. But this portion of the park, Pine Nursery Park, will open by the end of August. There's a couple things that are open already. There's some new gates that are already available for you to use and things like that. But the overall update looks like it'll be available by the end of August. We'll keep you posted on the official date.
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1: It's 8 a.m. time for Look at News and Weather, brought to you by Highline Homes. On your lot, on time, and built right. A United States cybersecurity agency is investigating a coordinated cyber attack on over 30 municipal water facilities in Minnesota, which contains details of possible Iranian hackers. The Minnesota Information Technology Agency released an advisory Tuesday about the attacks, saying it was coordinating its investigation with federal agencies to find out more about this situation. Now for our local news and weather, we head into the KTVZ newsroom.
2: From the KTVZ newsroom, I'm Atriel Hacera. Happening now, two Central Oregon lawmakers are calling on the federal government to treat every Oregon community equally. State Representatives Emerson Levy and Vicky Breezy Iverson are concerned after FEMA denied assistance to communities impacted by the Roe Creek Complex fire and East Evans fire. In a joint statement to KTVZ News, the representatives said, quote, Central Oregon and every community battling these fires deserve the same support, the same urgency, and the same respect from the federal government. In other news, right now, the Crook County Sheriff's Office is reminding you of a place to go if you need to evacuate your animals. It says the pet evacuation team is available 24/7 at Skyhawk Ranch in Redmond. If you are being evacuated, bring your animals directly to Skyhawk Ranch. No appointment is necessary, just show up. The pet team will provide safe, temporary shelter, fresh water, food, and basic care. 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Three events, each held from 1 to 3 p.m., are planned for August 11th at Orchard Park in Bend, August 12th at Bend's Al Moody Park, and August 13th at Lapine Parks and Recreations. Families can meet staff, enroll, learn about programs, and enjoy activities. This school year marks the opening of the newest club in Lapine. For more information on these stories, head to KTVZ.com or visit the KTVZ mobile app.
3: From the Local Alert Weather Center, I'm Jillian Fortner. Expect a hot and dry day across Central Oregon with high temperatures in the 90s. We are tracking a cool down for the weekend ahead. This will bring highs into the mid-80s on Saturday before we drop to the upper 70s and low 80s by Sunday. A fire weather watch will take place 11 a.m. to 11 p.m. tomorrow. From the Local Alert Weather Center, I'm Jillian Fortner.
1: 61 degrees in Madras and Redmond and 59 degrees here in Bend. We've got your R.L. Garrigues Outdoorsman Tip of the Day coming up.
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1: Headlines. A movie producer is seeking $105 million in damages from Netflix after he says a copy of his unreleased Nicolas Cage movie was stolen from the streaming service's studios in Hollywood. Attorneys for producer Simon Afram said in a lawsuit filed on Wednesday in California that the filmmakers had delivered an unencrypted master copy of the World War II drama Fortitude to Netflix in June at the company's request, and the company has since lost it. Ben Affleck and Jeopardy champion Jamie Ding scored the winning prize on ABC television on Who Wants to Be a Millionaire on Wednesday. The pair earned $1 million for the nonprofit Eastern Congo Initiative. Affleck and Ding clinched the win on a Thanksgiving-related trivia question. And the official teaser trailer for Alex Earle's Netflix documentary series has arrived. Earle Meets World follows the Gen Z influencer's everyday life as she balances making big moves in her career while staying true to herself. The series consists of 8 45-minute episodes and will premiere on September 4th.
0: Cascade Country Mornings with KSJJ 1029.
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0: the winner is. Good morning, KSJJ. Who's this?
1: Thomas.
0: Thomas, how are you?
1: I'm just as good as I can be, bud.
0: Excellent. It's not too hard to be good on a Friday, right?
1: Well, it can be this week.
0: It can be occasionally, can it? Well, today we're going to make it a special Friday for you. I'm going to set you up with a pair of tickets to see Zach Top on September 10th here at Hayden Holmes Amphitheater.
1: Awesome. Thank you.
0: You betcha. That's going to be a fantastic concert. You heard George Jones finally Friday. You were caller number 9. We congratulate you on winning the Zach Top tickets.
1: I appreciate it. Thank you.
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0: Today's Country, KSJJ 1029. That's Mitchell Tenpenny and Drunk Me. Let's take one more look at news and weather for this morning show. And we're going to head over to the KTVZ newsroom and find out more.
1: From the KTVZ newsroom, I'm Atriel Hacera. Happening now, two Central Oregon lawmakers are calling on the federal government to treat every Oregon community equally. State Representatives Emerson Levy and Vicky Breezy Iverson are concerned after FEMA denied assistance to communities impacted by the Roe Creek Complex fire and East Evans fire. In a joint statement to KTVZ News, the representatives said, quote, Central Oregon and every community battling these fires deserve the same support, the same urgency, and the same respect from the federal government. In other news, right now, the Crook County Sheriff's Office is reminding you of a place to go if you need to evacuate your animals. It says the pet evacuation team is available 24/7 at Skyhawk Ranch in Redmond. If you are being evacuated, bring your animals directly to Skyhawk Ranch. No appointment is necessary, just show up. The pet team will provide safe temporary shelter, fresh water, food, and basic care. 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Families can meet staff, enroll, learn about programs, and enjoy activities. This school year marks the opening of the newest club in Lapine. For more information on these stories, head to KTVZ.com or visit the KTVZ mobile app.
2: From the Local Alert Weather Center, I'm Jillian Fortner. Expect a hot and dry day across Central Oregon with high temperatures in the 90s. Winds will stay light out of the north today, but there could be issues with air quality at times. We are tracking a cool down for the weekend ahead. This will bring highs into the mid-80s on Saturday before we drop to the upper 70s and low 80s by Sunday. A fire weather watch will take place 11 a.m. to 11 p.m. tomorrow, and this is due to very dry conditions along with gusty winds that can lead to critical fire weather. From the Local Alert Weather Center, I'm Jillian Fortner.
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1: Happy Friday, my friends. It's time for the Weekend Roundup, which will be really the first weekend in August, as Saturday is August 1st. The Deschutes County Fair and Rodeo, of course, is underway at the Deschutes County Fair and Event Complex in Redmond, Oregon. And there's going to be all kinds of stuff going on out there. Live music pretty much all day long. And then there's the livestock barns, the carnival, lots of vendors. And nightly, there's a big concert. So tonight, Ja Rule takes the stage, Clay Walker on Saturday, and Bonda Carnival on Sunday. There's also the rodeo and the demolition derby. Sounds like another great Deschutes County Fair. I'm so excited tonight we get to see Steve Earle at the Tower Theater. That's tonight at 7:30 p.m. And the Tower Theater has Robert Cray on Sunday, bringing a little blues to the Tower Theater. He starts at 8 p.m. Farmers markets are starting to wrap up a little bit. They'll probably get all the way through the month of August. Elevation happens today at 3 p.m. That's the former Ben Factory Stores. Lapine has their farmers market tomorrow morning at 10 a.m. and Sisters at 10 a.m. on Sunday. You can get their farmers market under your belt this weekend as well. When's the last time you went roller skating? The Pavilion has Friday night roller dancing at 7:30 p.m. and Sunday family skating on Sunday at 2 p.m. I know some of you country fans will be at Hayden Homes Amphitheater tonight for Co Wetzel. He starts at 6 p.m. And Lindsay Sterling brings her rock and roll violin extravaganza to the Hayden Homes Amphitheater stage Saturday at 7 p.m. You'll find family-friendly karaoke at Bridge 99 Brewing Saturday at 6 p.m. And for you line dancers, you can find some line dancing at Legend Cider in Lapine on Fridays, Coyote on Saturdays, and Cross-Eyed Cricket both Friday and Saturday. Taking a look at live music for Friday night, Delta Phonic are at Silver Moon at 7 p.m., Legend Zeppelin at the Domino Room Friday night, Hello Trouble at Commonwealth at 8 p.m. on Friday, and Zach Grooms at the Blacksmith at 6:30 p.m. Friday night in Redmond. Saturday night, the White Buffalo is at the Volcanic at 6 p.m., Keenan Trayvon at Silver Moon at 7 p.m., and Heller Highwater are at the Commonwealth at 8 p.m. on Saturday. Sunday, catch Shinola at the Commonwealth with their sing-along kicking off at 4 p.m. And there's only one new movie in theaters this weekend, but it's a big one, Spider-Man, Brand New Day, starring Tom Holland, Zendaya, John Barenthal, and Sadie Sink. That's what's going on for this weekend. If you have an event you'd like included in the Weekend Roundup, email the details to David at BendRadioGroup.com. Now you know what's going on. 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
2: 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Also, the Boys and Girls Club of Central Oregon is hosting 3 community enrollment events in August to help families register for after-school programs. The events are scheduled to take place in Bend and La Pine between August 11th and August 13th. Families attending the events can meet club staff, ask questions about the programs, and complete enrollment for the upcoming school year. The organization is also excited to open its newest club location in La Pine to expand services for youth in South Deschutes County. The community enrollment events, 2 sessions in Bend, will take place at Orchard Park, located on Northeast 6th Street, and the second session will be at Al Moody Park on Daggett Lane. And then there's a third session in La Pine. This event is scheduled for the La Pine Parks and Recreation Facility, and all 3 events run from 1 p.m. to 3 p.m. You can find out more information at the Boys and Girls Club website.
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Here's Bailey Zimmerman with his latest big hit, Chevy Silverado on KSJJ.

Today's Country, KSJJ 1029. That's Tucker Wetmore. And Who Told You That? That's a great tune. I'm liking that one. Brand new stuff right there. Hey, head over to backyardbin.com. 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You can save some money on some recreation and fun stuff over there. K1 Speed in Bend, you know, the kind of Formula One go-karts over on Empire. 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And then General Duffy's got a couple of these coupons. 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And right now, here's Luke Combs on KSJJ.

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0: today's country, KSJJ 1029, and that's Morgan Wallen with Don't Me. Don't We, not Don't Me. What are you new, David? Oh, man. That's going to wrap up my time for this week. It sounds like it's about time for me to take the weekend off, right? I had a great time with you. Thanks so much for hanging out with me this week. Enjoy your weekend. I think I'm going to go see the new Spider-Man, and I get to see Steve Earle tonight at the Tower. So I'll see you out there and about, and we'll talk on Monday, all right? Peace.
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7: R.L. Garrigues in the newsroom.
2: Firefighters continue to improve the lines from the lightning-caused fires in the region. Increased containment for most of the fires in Central Oregon. The Akawa Fire now 43% contained. The Bench Fire on the Warm Springs Reservation 32% contained. The Roe Complex Fires 52% contained. The Hay Creek Complex 90% contained. Shingle Fire 10% contained. Henry Fire 65%. Contained. Coyote Fire is 77% contained. A red flag warning takes effect tomorrow. Fire Information Officer Jamie Oley.
8: Saturday, we do have a red flag warning and fire weather watch for much of Central Oregon for gusty winds and low relative humidities. We are expecting some pretty high winds with this event that will really contribute to any large fire growth for existing fires and could cause any new wildfire starts to grow rapidly.
2: Jamie Oley, there have been several structures lost in the various fires in Central Oregon. If you're traveling anywhere in or out of the region, make sure to go online to TripCheck to see if there are road closures. evacuation notices in place for the fires throughout Central Oregon. Those can be found on the Deschutes, Jefferson, Crook, Wasco, Sherman, Wheeler, Grant County Sheriffs, and Confederated Tribes of Warm Springs Facebook page. Those evacuation notices can change quickly. Air quality remains from good to hazardous for most of Central Oregon. I'm R.L. Garrigues.
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0: Hey, it's Fitz, the guy who plays the hits from the Country Top 40 Countdown. Last weekend, Jason Aldean was sitting on top of the country charts with Don't Tell On Me. 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We're going to find out together this weekend. 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

0: And there's Shaboozy with good news. It's today's Country, KSJJ 1029. Happy Friday. It's Brian along with you. Thanks for hanging around with me. I appreciate you. Taking a look at our Central Oregon weather forecast. Well, we're going to see some patchy smoke hanging around tonight with an overnight low in the mid-50s. Of course, before we get to that, we got a hot afternoon ahead of us. Low to mid-90s. Some patchy smoke hanging around Central Oregon as well. Saturday looks like sunny and low to mid-80s for high temperatures. There will be a red flag warning in effect from 11 a.m. to 11 p.m. tomorrow. High fire danger, dry conditions. Go see some gusty winds blowing around out there too. So keep it safe and take care of yourselves. Looks like Sunday is going to be in the upper 70s and sunny skies. So a little bit of a cool down as we wrap up the weekend. 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
7: Ladies and gentlemen, welcome to Yeah, That's a Pepper Thing, where we decide if the way people enjoy Dr. Pepper is truly a pepper thing. Starting up big, we've got Cynthia, who gathers her whole family to count down from 23 before she opens a can. It's about anticipation, people. Yeah, that's a pepper thing. Over now to Max, who's taking his Dr. Pepper on a lovely walk around the block before drinking it. He calls it bonding time. Whatever you say, Max, we say, yeah, that's definitely a pepper thing. And what is this? Tanya is fluffing her couch cushions with a leaf blower. Oh, she likes optimal softness when she takes that first ice-cold sip. Extraordinary form. And we're going to call it, yeah, that's a pepper thing. Now Denise is performing her famous decoy can maneuver, placing 3 fake sodas in front of the fridge so no one steals her Dr. Pepper. Sneaky? Sure. Pepper thing? Definitely. So why do they all do it? For that one-of-a-kind, delicious, unique blend of 23 flavors. It's a pepper thing.
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8: R.L. Garrigues in the newsroom.
2: Firefighters continue to improve the lines from the lightning-caused fires in the region. Increased containment for most of the fires in Central Oregon. The Ocala Fire now 43% contained. A bench fire on the Warm Springs Reservation 32% contained. The Roe Complex fires 52% contained. The Hay Creek Complex 90% contained. Shingle Fire 10% contained. Henry Fire 65% contained. Coyote Fire is 77% contained. A red flag warning takes effect tomorrow. Fire Information Officer Jamie Oley.
9: Saturday, we do have a red flag warning and fire weather watch for much of Central Oregon for gusty winds and low relative humidities. We are expecting some pretty high winds with this event that will really contribute to any large fire growth for existing fires and could cause any new wildfire starts to grow rapidly.
2: Jamie Oley, there have been several structures lost in the various fires in Central Oregon. If you're traveling anywhere in or out of the region, make sure to go online to TripCheck to see if there are road closures. evacuation notices in place for the fires throughout Central Oregon. Those can be found on the Deschutes, Jefferson, Crook, Wasco, Sherman, Wheeler, Grant County Sheriffs, and Confederated Tribes of Warm Springs Facebook page. Those evacuation notices can change quickly. Air quality remains from good to hazardous for most of Central Oregon. I'm R.L. Garrigues.

0: today's country, KSJJ 1029. After all the bars are closed, there's Thomas Rhett. Hey, it's Brian here hanging around with you, getting into the weekend with you. We got some areas of smoke hanging around in the afternoon into tonight. A high today, low 90s. Tonight going to see an overnight low in the mid to upper 50s. How about sunshine and low to mid 80s for Saturday's high temperature? Red flag warning in effect for Central Oregon tomorrow from 11 a.m. to 11 p.m. all day. High fire danger, dry conditions, extra wind in there as well. So creating that red flag warning. So please keep it safe out there. Cooling down a little bit on Sunday. We'll be in the upper 70s with sunny skies to wrap up the weekend. And this weather update is brought to you by Bi-Mart.
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4: Now that's my kind of stampede. 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

0: Hey, it's Fitz, the guy who plays the hits from the Country Top 40 Countdown. The last weekend, Jason Aldean was sitting on top of the country charts with Don't Tell on Me. 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We're going to find out together this weekend. I'll see you this weekend for all the hits on the Country Top 40 with Fitz right here.
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2: Firefighters continue to improve the lines from the lightning-caused fires in the region. Increased containment for most of the fires in Central Oregon. The Akawa Fire now 43% contained. A bench fire on the Warm Springs Reservation, 32% contained. The Rogue Complex fires, 52% contained. The Hay Creek Complex, 90% contained. Shingle Fire, 10% contained. Henry Fire, 65%. Contained. Coyote Fire is 77% contained. A red flag warning takes effect tomorrow. Fire Information Officer Jamie Oley.
10: Saturday, we do have a red flag warning and fire weather watch for much of Central Oregon for gusty winds and low relative humidities. We are expecting some pretty high winds with this event that will really contribute to any large fire growth for existing fires and could cause any new wildfire starts to grow rapidly.
2: Jamie Oley. There have been several structures lost in the various fires in Central Oregon. If you're traveling anywhere in or out of the region, make sure to go online to Trip Check to see if there are road closures. Evacuation notices in place for the fires throughout Central Oregon. Those can be found on the Deschutes, Jefferson, Crook, Wasco, Sherman, Wheeler, Grant County Sheriffs, and Confederated Tribes of Warm Springs Facebook page. Those evacuation notices can change quickly. Air quality remains from good to hazardous for most of Central Oregon. I'm R.L. Garrigues.
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0: Hey, it's Fitz, the guy who plays the hits from the Country Top 40 Countdown. And last weekend, Jason Aldean was sitting on top of the country charts with Don't Tell on Me. 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We're going to find out together this weekend. I'll see you this weekend for all the hits on the Country Top 40 with Fitz right here.
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1: Ladies and gentlemen, welcome to Yeah, That's a Pepper Thing, where we decide if the way people enjoy Dr. Pepper is truly a pepper thing. Starting off big, we've got Cynthia, who gathers her whole family to count down from 23 before she opens a can. It's about anticipation, people. Yeah, that's a pepper thing. Over now to Max, who's taking his Dr. Pepper on a lovely walk around the block before drinking it. He calls it bonding time. Whatever you say, Max, we say, yeah, that's definitely a pepper thing. And what is this? Tanya is fluffing her couch cushions with a leaf blower. Oh, she likes optimal softness when she takes that first ice-cold sip. Extraordinary form. And we're going to call it, yeah, that's a pepper thing. Now Denise is performing her famous decoy can maneuver, placing three fake sodas in front of the fridge so no one steals her Dr. Pepper. Sneaky? Sure. Pepper thing? Definitely. So why do they all do it? For that one-of-a-kind, delicious, unique blend of 23 flavors. It's a pepper thing.
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